0: Quiet Riot kicking off a Wednesday night on Steve Gorman Rocks. April, did you know that Quiet Riot is the first heavy metal band to ever have a number one album in America?
1: Seriously?
0: That's their claim to fame. No metal band had ever gone to number one, and then they did it with Metal Health in 1983, and all of the already long-established metal bands went, do what? Those guys? It was one of those things.
1: Right, but I don't know. Would you consider them metal, like pure metal nowadays? I don't know if I would.
0: No, not right now. Metal changed so much. They sound just like a hard rock band, almost with like pop hooks. But in 1983, yeah, that was heavy metal, kids. In 1993, 10 years later, this band was at number one. They're not metal. They actually weren't even grunge. We just didn't know what else to call them. This is Nirvana.
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0: Red Hot Chili Peppers with Under the Bridge. One of the first big shows my former band, the Black Crowes, ever played was opening for the Chili Peppers at the Fox Theater in Atlanta, Georgia in 1989. We had recorded our first album, but it wasn't released yet, and we were a last-second local fill-in for the band that was actually on the tour with the Chili Peppers. They couldn't make the show. Their bus broke down. We showed up at the last minute and played a set. And let me tell you something. I learned a lot that day. I learned that just because you're a headlining band doesn't give you any reason not to be gracious and accommodating to the opening band. We were literal nobodies. The Chili Peppers treated us like long-lost friends. And since that day, I am on Team Chili Pepper. Make no mistake.
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8: Here's your 1071 The Hawk forecast. Lows dip down to about 64 tonight under partly cloudy skies. Winds out of the east around 5 miles per hour. Highs level off around 88 tomorrow. A blend of clouds and sun with fog at times early. Mainly cloudy skies expected tomorrow night. Thunderstorms likely. Lows level off around 66. From the South Dakota State Lottery Meteorology Weather Center, I'm meteorologist Laura Lockwood. Currently, it's 82 degrees.
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20: 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With a rock star. Get out a pen and paper. We're giving out Steve's number so you can do just that. 844-446-7626. This is Steve Gorman Rocks.

0: Foreigner Cold as Ice from the self-titled debut album from 1977. A year later, another self-titled debut album came out that truly changed rock music forever. Van Halen 1. This is Eruption. You Really Got Me.
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0: Van Halen with the back-to-back whammy to the head, Eruption, followed by You Really Got Me from, of course, the self-titled debut album from 1978. Van Halen made many, many, many albums after their debut. They recorded tons of songs. Eddie Van Halen took the guitar to new heights. But, you know, nothing ever hit me quite the same way as the first Van Halen record, because nothing ever could. It's not that they never topped it, but Van Halen set the bar so high. It's an amazing accomplishment to know that if you ask a bunch of people what's the best Van Halen record, that it's not immediately just the first one. What a legacy to leave behind. My gosh. It still hasn't really sunk in, has it, that the world no longer has Eddie Van Halen. And you know what? It's never going to sink in officially for all of us because we have all those records. And that's the way Eddie would have wanted it. So rock on, Eddie.
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It's a scam. This information is brought to you by Steve Gorman Rocks, and you're welcome.

0: It's time for Questionable Wisdom on Steve Gorman Rocks. Here's April Rose with tonight's question.
1: 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Now, Carson's been dating this girl he met online for the past 6 months, right? And he says they've gotten pretty serious, and next week they're supposed to meet in person for the first time ever. See, there's just one problem. Okay, when Carson set up his online dating profile, he used fake pictures of a guy that's way more attractive than he is so he'd get more online dates. Again, they're meeting next week for the first time ever. A girl he's been dating for 6 months, and he looks nothing like she's expecting. What should he do?
2: Okay, first of all, Carson, use a different word. You're not dating a girl that you only know online, okay? I don't know what the word is for that. You're engaging. You're on her radar. Come up with some nonsensical millennial term. But you're not. You're doing a lot of things, but dating isn't one of them. That said, from the old man over here in the corner, I think it's pretty simple. You just go full invisible man. You wrap your face in bandages. Put on some sunglasses, sit down across the table at this restaurant and say, I had a, I can't believe this happened, but I was attacked by a swarm of bees today. I mean, you've been lying for 6 months. Why stop now? You're a weird guy who lied about what you look like, and you think you're dating a woman you've never met. I got no time for you, dude. Do the girl a favor, actually. Break up with her. She's going to be fine. 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Just what? 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

0: Austin with More Than a Feeling on Steve Gorman Rocks. I'm sure everybody's heard of Viagra, a medicine for erectile dysfunction. That medicine, originally designed to help lower high blood pressure and to treat angina. The chemist for Pfizer, whose name was Albert Wood, yeah, that's his name, was very pleasantly surprised when he realized there was a pretty sensational side effect to his drug called Viagra. It's kind of like bubble wrap. You know, bubble wrap was invented to be a 3D wallpaper. Now, that never worked, but hey, man, at least the guys who invented it realized it would be a good packing material, and people of all ages will waste hours of the day just popping those tiny little bubbles. I mean, at least I do. You hand me some bubble wrap, I'm not moving till every bubble has been popped.
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3: Here's your 107.1 The Hawk forecast. Rolls it down to about 64 tonight under partly cloudy skies. Winds out of the east around 5 miles per hour. Highs level off around 88 tomorrow. A blend of clouds and sun with fog at times early. Mainly cloudy skies expected tomorrow night. Thunderstorms likely. Rolls level off around 66. For the South Dakota State Lottery Meteorology Weather Center, I'm meteorologist Laura Lockwood. Currently, it's 81 degrees.
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0: Dire Straits, Money for Nothing on Steve Gorman Rocks. Dire Straits, of all the English bands there were on earth, in the 1980s, they were the biggest sellers, both in albums and tickets. Dire Straits. That's a crazy thing. I mention that kind of often because it's so mind-blowing to me. I always thought Dire Straits was big, but in a cultish sort of way. And my looking back apparently got fuzzy with the details. I just didn't realize they were that big. They were one of the biggest bands, and in fact, the biggest English band of the entire decade. I mean, and it's not a knock on their music. I kind of feel like some of their music's so good, I can't believe so many people like it. Mark Knopfler, if you ever want to put Dire Straits together and go back on the road, I promise you, I'm buying a ticket, bud. Let's do it.
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0: Sister Christian from Night Ranger on Steve Gorman Rocks. There's a handful of things that we all encounter in our daily lives that we think to ourselves, is this really still the best we can do? I thought about that the other day. I'm assisting my wife in the kitchen, and she says, honey, get the flour. And I pulled out that sack, that bag of flour. And I thought, is this the best way to package flour? Because, of course, opening it up, I spilled a bunch, and I had a whole cloud of flour. What about printers? I've gone through 3 or 4 home printers in the last 20 years. They all work for 6 months, and then I wait 2 years to replace them, and then I replace them, and they work for 6 months, and then they stop working again. What is it about printers? Why do printers simply refuse to work properly for more than a few minutes? Should toilets be self-cleaning? They are in some parts of the world. I think they all should be. How about the fact that you have to sign into websites all the time? I'm thinking about just getting a password that's like 31 letters long of gibberish and then just having it always ready to copy and paste and using it as my password for every single place I go. It's too long to hack. Of course, I think that's a good idea, and I just don't ever seem to have the gumption to make it happen. Anyway, back to the flour. Come on, put that flour in a better delivery system. Please, someone.
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6: Here's your 1071 The Hawk forecast. We'll zip down to about 64 tonight under partly cloudy skies. Winds out of the east around 5 miles per hour. A mix of clouds and sun with fog and spots early tomorrow. High temperatures reach up to 88. Mainly cloudy skies expected tomorrow night. Thunderstorms likely. Lows level off around 66. For the South Dakota State Lottery Weatherology Weather Center, I'm meteorologist Laura Lockett. Currently 81.
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0: Skid Row, I Remember You, 1989. I remember that song coming out. I remember the video on MTV. I remember everything I thought about that band at the time, which was, oh, they're going to be around forever. You win some, you lose some. Here's U2, speaking of bands that'll be around forever. I still haven't found what I'm looking for.
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0: You Two on Steve Gorman Rocks. I've said this for years now, that I think You Two will ultimately have the greatest career of any band. Not the greatest band ever, that's subjective, but you think about the career. Four kids meet, they're all 15 and 16 years old. They start their first band, and it's their only band for their entire lives, and it's one of the, inarguably, 10 biggest bands that have ever existed. And they share everything equally. There's just no way to do it any better. Kiss had an incredible run, one of the great careers of all time. But the revolving door of members, that always takes any band right out of the conversation, in my mind. Here's Kiss, Rock and Roll All Night.
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1: It's July the 1st, April, time for a history lesson. Let's look back.
2: Oh, I am ready. Let's go.
1: Now, this day in 2001, Rolling Stones guitarist Ronnie Wood was commissioned to paint a group portrait of diners who are regulars at the West End London restaurant called The Ivy.
2: Huh.
1: Here are the two regulars.
2: Uh-huh.
1: Neil Tennant from the Pet Shop Boys and Elton John.
2: What? I've heard of him. Yeah.
1: On this day in 1983, a five-piece band from New Jersey signed to Mercury Records.
2: Huh.
1: They had originally thought of calling themselves Johnny Electric.
2: Huh.
1: But at the moment of truth, when they had to sign the contract, they said, let's be Bon Jovi instead.
2: Ooh.
1: On this day in 1979, Sony changed the world when they introduced the Walkman, the first portable cassette player.
2: Did you have one?
1: I can tell you that I remember life before the Walkman.
2: What?
1: And I remember life after, and it was way cooler after. Suddenly, you could have your own music wherever you went. I couldn't wait to get a Walkman. They sold 385 million
2: what?
1: Walkmans over the next 30 years.
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8: September 11, 2001, a Tuesday morning that forever altered the American landscape. 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
9: There, yeah, now remember, oh my God.
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0: Led Zeppelin with Black Dog from Led Zeppelin 4 on Steve Gorman Rocks. A song named, you may be aware of the fact, the words Black Dog do not appear in that song. It was named after a black dog that was just hanging around the studio. Led Zeppelin, you know, they like animals. They're pet owners themselves. And speaking of pet owners, by the way, in Switzerland, it is illegal to own one guinea pig. You can own more than one, but you cannot just own one. Why? Guinea pigs get lonely. So, Switzerland passed a law that said you have to have at least two. If you're going to have a guinea pig, you got to have a guinea pig's buddy. Got to have a friend. Got to have a pal.
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7: February 22nd, 1980. Lake Placid, New York. A group of college kids faces the greatest hockey team on the planet, Team USSR. Nobody gave the Americans a chance, except for them. In the medal round, the Soviets jump out to an early lead. Trailing 3-2 in the third period, the Americans score two unanswered goals. Team captain Mike Ruzioni scores the winning goal with exactly 10 minutes left, and USA holds off the furious Soviet attack to win 4-3. Broadcaster Al Michaels describes the miraculous victory.
8: 5 seconds left in the game. Over. You believe in miracles? Yes!
7: In a time of national uncertainty, a game reminded us that the underdog is the heartbeat of the American story. Brookings Radio, the Brookings Disabled American Veterans, and The Depot celebrate America 250. 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
9: Here's your 107.1 The Hawk forecast. Rolls it down to about 64 tonight under partly cloudy skies. Winds out of the east around 5 miles per hour. A mix of clouds and sun with fog and fox early tomorrow. High temperatures reach up to 88. Mainly cloudy skies expected tomorrow night. Thunderstorms likely. Rolls level off around 66. From the South Dakota State Lottery Weatherology Weather Center, a meteorologist, Laura Lockett. Currently 81.
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0: hey, you, April Rose, if you, as a younger woman, were in a bar and a dude said, hey, you, would you have even responded? Would you have said, talk to the hand?
1: No, you just ignore those kind of guys. That's really rude, yeah. Don't you think? I mean, that's not
0: absolutely
1: good. I did have a guy one time say, come up to me and say, hey, you, I want to lick your dot, dot, dot. And,
0: oh, boy.
1: Which is just another step further. But I remember him specifically saying, hey, you, which I thought was weirder than the second part.
0: I think that's only acceptable if you follow it up. If you say, hey, you, watch out for that brick that's about to fall on your head. Something
1: right,
0: like that.
1: Right.
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0: right, Tommy Shaw from Styx. Take one in 3, 2, 1.
1: All right. Hey, this is Tommy Shaw from Styx, and you are listening to Steve Gorman Rocks.
2: He rocks!
0: That's it. The way you shouted, "He rocks," was radio gold.
1: I know. It just happened.
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4: 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The

0: TNT from AC/DC, which always offers me a reminder that the TSA doesn't have a sense of humor. I got popped at TSA a few years ago, early in the days of Steve Gorman Rocks. I was traveling, and I was going to be doing my show remotely, and the engineer who set up my mobile recording rig gave me a little something called a preamp, an active inline microphone boost. Long story short, it's a piece of technical gizmo. It just makes my voice sound that much better. It was in my travel bag. The product, it's a little bigger than a Bic lighter. Like I said, it's a tiny little microphone boosting piece of technology. It's called a dynamite stick. And the little tube it comes in says the word dynamite. And a TSA guy saw it and thought it was dynamite, like TNT dynamite. He opened it up, pulled it out, saw that it was a piece of electronic equipment, and he still grilled me, dug through my suitcase, went through everything, questioned me. I guess the lesson is, if you have anything that says dynamite or TNT on it, just leave it at home.
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12: Here's your 1071 The Hawk forecast. Rolls it down to about 64 tonight under partly cloudy skies. Winds out of the east around 5 miles per hour. A mix of clouds and sun with fog and fog early tomorrow. High temperatures reach up to 88. Mainly cloudy skies expected tomorrow night. Thunderstorms likely. Rolls level off around 66. From the South Dakota State Lottery Meteorology Weather Center, a meteorologist, Laura Lockwood. Right now, it's 81 degrees.
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0: Phil Collins in the air tonight, the first single he ever released as a solo artist. That's called, hitting the game-winning three right when you enter your first game ever, or it's scoring a touchdown on your first kickoff return. I don't know. Whatever you want to call it, that's a heck of an introduction. Here's The Who, Baba O'Reilly.
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0: Who, Baba O'Reilly on Steve Gorman Rocks. I've often thought that The Who would be seen as big a band as the Beatles and the Stones and Led Zeppelin had they simply pulled the plug on the band after Keith Moon's death. I'm not saying they should have. I'm just saying the result would have been a legacy that began and ended with Keith Moon, much the way Led Zeppelin's legacy simply stopped after John Bonham's death. I think people would look at the band differently. Again, not that the music they made after Keith Moon's death wasn't great, but there's something about a beginning and an ending. Boom. Never to reopen that door again. It just makes it not only easier to appreciate, but easier to overestimate a band's significance, if that makes sense. Just a thought. I could be wrong. Here's Whitesnake.
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0: Still the Night, Whitesnake on Steve Gorman Rock. Steve, there's a band that kind of thought it through when you're talking about band names, you know, because you got different varieties of snakes, different colors, and so they chose a white snake, which makes sense, right, for a band to name themselves that, as opposed to maybe, you know, the Black Crows, because all crows are black, and so it's just the logic I find a little tricky to follow.
1: Well, I was always under the impression that Whitesnake was really a euphemism, if you will, a slang term. It was a way of saying, you know what, I'm packing here, right? And then if you picture David Coverdale with that very posh accent, excuse me, m'lady, would you like to see my Whitesnake? I just picture that being part of the seduction process.
0: I feel like this band now forever will be changed in my mind every time I hear them. I'm going to picture them differently now.
1: I assure you, David Coverdale feels pretty darn good about that. He's wondering what took you so long to figure it out.
2: 1071, The Hawk.
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0: Alice in Chains with the song Wood on Steve Gorman Rocks. So many of the bands that dominated rock music in the 90s came from the Pacific Northwest, and so many of those bands went through the ringer with drug addiction. Pearl Jam guitarist Mike McCready, very famously in and out of rehab for years. Kurt Cobain and Nirvana, obviously. The band Alice in Chains watched as their singer, Lane Staley, slowly but surely killed himself with a debilitating addiction to heroin. It was guitarist Jerry Cantrell who wrote this song about another friend, another member of the Seattle music scene, Andrew Wood, whose band Mother Love Bone never had a chance. He died right as their first album was released from an overdose. This song is about going through rehab and the aftermath, and with that dark tone, the lyrics at the end of the song suggesting that the future might not actually be any more promising. A pretty desperate message from a guy surrounded by pain and suffering and addiction. There was no shortage of devastation in the rock community in the 90s from addiction. And I've always thought that song would look at the problem, address some thoughts and fears as clearly and as directly and as honestly as any song anybody wrote about the scourge of addiction.
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3: September 1814. A lawyer named Francis Scott Key stood on a ship in Baltimore Harbor watching a brutal British bombardment of Fort McHenry. Through a night of smoke and fire, the question remained, would a young nation survive? At dawn's early light, the answer was clear. A massive, defiant flag still waving in the breeze. Key scribbled his emotions on the back of a letter, creating the Star-Spangled Banner. It wasn't just a poem, it was a testament to the American spirit that even in our darkest nights, we endure. We look to the flag and the anthem that tells us we are still here. Brookings Radio and Burroughs Young American Legion Post 114 celebrate America 250, our past, our future. April 12, 1955, the polio vaccine is officially declared safe and effective. A monumental medical breakthrough successfully eradicated this crippling disease. Dr. Jonas Salk, a virologist and researcher at the University of Pittsburgh, championed the effort in the early 1950s when polio epidemics devastated thousands and caused panic across the globe.
4: Will this new procedure bring the vaccine closer to full effectiveness?
5: Yes, it will. That's fully the expectation, and more than that, it will bring it closer to the point of producing long-term immunity.
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6: Who owns the patent on this vaccine?
7: 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There is no patent.
6: Could you patent the son?
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8: Here's your 107.1 The Hawk forecast. Rolls it down to about 64 tonight under partly cloudy skies. Winds out of the east around 5 miles per hour. A mix of clouds and sun with fog and spots early tomorrow. High temperatures reach up to 88. Mainly cloudy skies expected tomorrow night. Thunderstorms likely. Rolls level off around 66. From the South Dakota State Lottery Weatherology Weather Center, I'm meteorologist Laura Lockett. Right now, it's 79 degrees.
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0: She's a beauty that tubes on Steve Gorman Rocks. Steve, who, when you were growing up, was the beauty? Like, the hottest it girl, actress, singer, model? Like, who was it? Who was the poster on the wall?
1: Well, for me, and a lot of this was just because we were the same age, it was Brooke Shields.
0: Oh, really? You're the same age as Brooke? Wow.
1: Yeah. Well, like, Farrah Fawcett was the ultimate iconic poster of the 70s, right?
0: Okay.
1: But for a kid like me, Farrah Fawcett's, that doesn't even make sense. That's like from another planet.
0: Right.
1: You just see her and think, oh my God. But then Brooke Shields hit the scene and it was like, wait a minute, she's like 13, 14 years, she's our age?
0: Like Girl Next Door type of feel to her then.
1: Well, yeah, except she was in this movie called Pretty Baby where she played the daughter of a prostitute growing up in a brothel. kind of risque for a 12-year-old actress looking back. To answer your question, it was all about Farrah until Brooke hit the scene. Not that she would have been any more approachable than Farrah Fawcett, but that was the jump in my mind. It was right from Charlie's Angels to the girl who, as I said, had to make a movie about living in a brothel in New Orleans at the turn of the century. It was traumatizing to think of.
0: No.
1: But anyway, there you have it.
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1: He takes a quick nap backstage with Jimmy Page from Led Zeppelin.
0: Yeah, you're listening to the right show. 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

0: Def Leppard with Love Bites on Steve Gorman Rocks. Most of the electronics in my life, when there's a problem, I shake it or I smack it on something. Always have, always will. And by the way, there's a term for that. It's called percussive maintenance. That's the term for shaking or banging on or pounding something to make it work. Products that have batteries are the best products in which to perform percussive maintenance. I mean, I'm here to tell you, a technology website said the older your product, the more batteries that it has, the more likely smacking it or shaking it will help. Batteries just simply come out of line. You don't want to smack it too hard. You don't want to take a ball peen hammer to it. But make no mistake. When the remote's not working, give it a shake. Give it a tap. I mean, when my car stops working, the first thing I do is kick it as hard as I can. Percussive maintenance. I like it.
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11: Here's your 107.1 The Hawk forecast. Partly cloudy tonight. Lows around 64. Winds out of the east around 5 miles per hour. A blend of clouds and sun with fog early tomorrow. High of 88. Overcast tomorrow night. Thunderstorms likely 66. High of 87 Friday with a chance of thunderstorms. 85 partly cloudy skies Saturday. From the South Dakota State Lottery Weatherology Weather Center, I'm meteorologist Laura Lockwood. Currently, it's 77 degrees.
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0: Guns N' Roses' Live and Let Die on Steve Gorman Rocks, a cover of the Paul McCartney-written James Bond theme song from a movie of the same title. The Eagles' 1979 album, The Long Run. Several massive hits, including this one, In the City.
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0: 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It's time for Classic Rock Rewind with April Rose on Steve Gorman Rocks.
1: On this day in 1983, a quintet from New Jersey officially signed their first contract, calling themselves Bon Jovi. Now, that name was about to blow up in a few years, and John and his bandmates officially signed with Mercury Records on this day, securing them a debut album release in the coming year. It would be aptly named Bon Jovi and hit the shelves in January 1984. The start of something great for those New Jersey boys, going on to release 14 studio albums and sold over 130 million worldwide. And of course, every fan who hasn't fallen in love with Bon Jovi's chest hair yet was about to see true greatness. That's your Classic Rock Rewind. I'm April Rose, and this is Steve Gorman Rocks.
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0: Fact brought to you by Steve Gorman Rocks. Freddie Mercury once dressed Princess Diana up as a man and took her to a gay bar so she could have a normal night out without being recognized. Yes, that's true. And this is Steve Gorman Rocks.

0: The Ramones, I Wanna Be Sedated. I'll tell you really quickly a pretty cool thing that happened to me, courtesy of Dave Grohl. My former band, The Black Crowes, in 1994, we released our third album, and we played a series of shows across America in tiny clubs just to build anticipation and hype and create a bit of a zoo anywhere we went. We played CBGB, the legendary punk club from the Lower East Side of Manhattan on the Bowery. Dave Grohl turned up to the gig. Always good to see him. What's up, Dave? He brought in for his date that night, Joey Ramone. Joey Ramone at CBGB, it's like seeing General George S. Patton in a tank rolling through the Belgian forest. I mean, Joey Ramone made CBGB. The Ramones and CBGB are so indelibly linked. It was like walking on to the Masters first tee with Tiger Woods. I mean, there's just certain people who are linked to certain places. And to see Joey Ramone at CBGB at my show, indescribably cool. Thanks, Dave Grohl.
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5: Steve Gorman, rock, yeah, Bigfoot. I saw him. He's here in the woods of Michigan. Oh, by the way, it's Gonzo from Saginaw, Michigan.
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0: Pink Floyd with Comfortably Numb on Steve Gorman Rocks. Several different stories over the years from writer Roger Waters about where this song came from. At one point, he said he was describing how he felt as a sick kid once, bad fever. And he said, you know, when I was a child, I had a fever. My hands felt just like two balloons. That's the line from the song. And he said he remembered having 105 temperature and being kind of delirious. And he was really, really scared by that. And in another interview, he said, no, it wasn't anything to do with that. I was playing a gig in Philadelphia, and I had hepatitis but didn't know it. A doctor gave me a sedative to help the pain, and during the show, my hands were numb like toy balloons. He couldn't focus, but he realized the fans didn't care. They were so busy screaming, hence they were comfortably numb. The truth is, with songs like this, it doesn't matter what the initial inspiration was. What matters is the finished product, the result. And I don't think anybody has ever questioned the greatness of that result.
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3: July 1969. 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
1: Here's your 107.1 The Hawk forecast. Partly cloudy tonight, lows around 64. Winds out of the east, around 5 miles per hour. A blend of clouds and sun with fog early tomorrow, high of 88. Overcast tomorrow night, thunderstorms likely 66. High of 87 Friday, with a chance of thunderstorms. 85, partly cloudy skies Saturday. From the South Dakota State Lottery Weatherology Weather Center, I'm meteorologist Laura Lockwood. Currently, it's 73 degrees.
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0: Back in Black, the title track to the biggest album of AC/DC's career, 46 years old and counting. It's the beginning of the final hour of the first day of July. We've got Queen, Fleetwood Mac, Alice in Chains, Van Halen still to come. Right now, it's time for Seeger against the wind.
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0: 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Stop the music. 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
0: What are you talking about?
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2: Van Halen's type of band, we're a rock and roll band in the truest sense. I've always thought that if you can't get up there and plug your guitar straight into an amp and play in your underwear, you ain't worth it to begin with.
0: Oh, all right. The pants are coming off.
1: Oh, no. God, no.
0: Yeah, now I am ready to work.
1: Oh, for the love of God.
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0: It's time for Questionable Wisdom on Steve Gorman Rocks. Here's April Rose with tonight's question.
1: Listening on 107.7 The Bone out in San Francisco, we have Carson who needs some advice. Now, Carson's been dating this girl he met online for the past 6 months, right? And he says they've gotten pretty serious, and next week they're supposed to meet in person for the first time ever. See, there's just one problem. Okay, when Carson set up his online dating profile, he used fake pictures of a guy that's way more attractive than he is so he'd get more online dates. Again, they're meeting next week for the first time ever. A girl he's been dating for 6 months, and he looks nothing like she's expecting. What should he do?
2: Okay, first of all, Carson, use a different word. You're not dating a girl that you only know online, okay? I don't know what the word is for that. You're engaging. You're on her radar. Come up with some nonsensical millennial term. But you're not. You're doing a lot of things, but dating isn't one of them. That said, from the old man over here in the corner, I think it's pretty simple. You just go full invisible man. You wrap your face in bandages. Put on some sunglasses, sit down across the table at this restaurant and say, I had a, I can't believe this happened, but I was attacked by a swarm of bees today. I mean, you've been lying for 6 months. Why stop now? You're a weird guy who lied about what you look like, and you think you're dating a woman you've never met. I got no time for you, dude. Do the girl a favor, actually. Break up with her. She's going to be fine. It's all online. Just what? Unplug your modem? How do you break up with someone you've never met? 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
9: September 1814. A lawyer named Francis Scott Key stood on a ship in Baltimore Harbor watching a brutal British bombardment of Fort McHenry. Through a night of smoke and fire, the question remained, would a young nation survive? At dawn's early light, the answer was clear. A massive, defiant flag still waving in the breeze. Key scribbled his emotions on the back of a letter, creating the Star Spangled Banner. It wasn't just a poem, it was a testament to the American spirit that even in our darkest nights, we endure. We look to the flag and the anthem that tells us we are still here. Brookings Radio and Burroughs Young American Legion Post 114 celebrate America 250, our past, our future. 1803. America was just a strip of land on the Atlantic coast. Then, with a single signature, President Thomas Jefferson doubled the size of the nation. The Louisiana Purchase opened the door to the West, a vast, unknown frontier. It promised new opportunities, new futures, and a manifest destiny that would eventually stretch from sea to shining sea, ultimately leading to the birth of South Dakota. 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
1: Here's your 107.1 The Hawk forecast. Partly cloudy tonight, lows around 64. Winds out of the east, around 5 miles per hour. A blend of clouds and sun with fog early tomorrow, high of 88. Overcast tomorrow night, thunderstorms likely 66. High of 87 Friday, with a chance of thunderstorms. 85, partly cloudy skies Saturday. From the South Dakota State Lottery Weatherology Weather Center, I'm meteorologist Laura Lockwood. Currently, it's 73 degrees.
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0: Yeah, whatever. Steve's a rock star. He's played with Aerosmith, AC/DC, Metallica, blah, blah, blah, boring. But have you heard his impression of Steven Tyler?
18: You want to get out there and give it to him tonight, baby? Come on!
0: Now that's the guts right there. This is Steve Gorman Rocks.

0: Fleetwood Mac, Rhiannon on Steve Gorman Rocks. The band Whitesnake was slated to do a farewell tour right when COVID hit. David Coverdale delayed the tour, postponed it, and ultimately canceled. Never got a chance to say goodbye to his fans. Wherever Dave's doing now, I send him my best, always. Here's Whitesnake. Here I go again.
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0: Whitesnake, here I go again on Steve Gorman Rocks. I just saw an article where a bunch of emergency room doctors are talking about some of the weirdest things that people have brought into the ER. I don't mean like visitors. I mean the people who have an emergency on their way to the hospital think, well, I need to bring this with me. Like a guy bringing in a half-eaten raw chicken. He said, can you guys test this to see if it's actually raw? I might get sick. Or how about a half-eaten can of beans because the patient wanted to finish them once they had fixed whatever the problem was. If you have the mindset to grab a half-eaten can of beans, you probably don't have an emergency. That's all I'm saying. Anytime I've gone to the emergency room, the last thing on my mind is, what should I bring along with me? No, I just want to get there. I want to get in. I want to get whatever needs fixing fixed. And then I want to get the hell on out of there.
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0: 3 on Steve Gorman Rocks. Here's your host, Steve Gorman.
1: It's July the 1st, April, time for History Lesson. Let's look back.
2: Oh, I am ready. Let's go.
1: Now, this day in 2001, Rolling Stones guitarist Ronnie Wood was commissioned to paint a group portrait of diners who are regulars at the West End London restaurant called The Ivy.
2: Huh.
1: Here are the two regulars.
2: Uh-huh.
1: Neil Tennant from the Pet Shop Boys and Elton John.
2: What? I've heard of him. Yeah.
1: On this day in 1983, a five-piece band from New Jersey signed to Mercury Records.
2: Huh.
1: They had originally thought of calling themselves Johnny Electric.
2: Huh.
1: But at the moment of truth, when they had to sign the contract, they said, let's be Bon Jovi instead. On this day in 1979, Sony changed the world when they introduced the Walkman, the first portable cassette player.
2: Did you have one?
1: I can tell you that I remember life before the Walkman.
2: Right.
1: And I remember life after, and it was way cooler after. Suddenly, you could have your own music wherever you went. I couldn't wait to get a Walkman. They sold 385 million Walkmans over the next 30 years.
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3: Hey, you. Have you ever met a rock star? Well, then don't be selfish. 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Now let's get back to the show. This is Steve Gorman Rocks.

0: Van Halen with Intruder and Oh Pretty Woman on Steve Gorman Rocks. That from the Diver Down album, the fifth album of the David Lee Roth era. A perfectly wonderful song to play, as I then say, April, you and I, we got to go.
1: Oh, that's right. We got to get out of here. We got things to do, like prepare for the show tomorrow.
0: Well, I was going to sleep first, but yeah, sure. Okay, we'll prepare for the show tomorrow. Thursday night, guess what's going to happen around here? I'll tell you, 5 hours of awesome tunes, and we hope you can join us. Talk to you then.
1: See you then.
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1: Here's your 107.1 The Hawk forecast. Partly cloudy tonight, lows around 64. Winds out of the east, around 5 miles per hour. A blend of clouds and sun with fog early tomorrow, high of 88. Overcast tomorrow night, thunderstorms likely 66. High of 87 Friday, with a chance of thunderstorms. 85, partly cloudy skies Saturday. From the South Dakota State Lottery Weatherology Weather Center, I'm meteorologist Laura Lockwood. Right now, it's 72 degrees.
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Or do you have peace of mind? 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

Hi there, what up? It is my name. Happy to be here, spending time, spinning some tunes. Are you happy where you work? Well, look at that up ahead. Photograph now. Here's Def Leppard.

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0: Released on Monday's date in 1981, from her album Precious Time, it's Pat Benatar and Fire and Ice. Are you happy in your job? If you answered yes, would you by chance be a physical therapist, firefighter, teacher, teaching assistant, or quality assurance analyst? Those, according to employment experts, are the happiest jobs that give people a high level of satisfaction.
1: 1071 The Hawk. 1071.
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10: Here's your 1071 The Hawk forecast. Lows get down to about 64. Overnight, under partly cloudy skies, easterly winds around 5 miles per hour. Sunshine mixed with clouds at times, with fog and spots early Thursday. Daytime highs approaching 88. Thunderstorms likely Thursday night. Lows get down to about 66. Overcast skies. From the South Dakota State Lottery Weatherology Weather Center, I'm meteorologist Laura Lockwood. Currently, it's 72 degrees.
11: Exciting news! This is Daisy with Strikers at the Lanes. 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

0: Bon Jovi and It's My Life. Well, we've got ourselves the Independence Day 4th of July holiday coming up this weekend, so let's take a look at why it is we enjoy fireworks so much. People are drawn to fireworks due to a combination of primal instincts and psychological responses. The visual spectacle of bright, colorful explosions combined with the loud, unexpected noises triggers a release of dopamine, which is a neurotransmitter associated with pleasure and excitement. So, really what it comes down to is, why do we like fireworks? Because they make us feel good.
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seen by the dawn's early light. The rocket's red glare, the bombs bursting in air, gave proof through the night that our flag was still there. That's right. We're celebrating the 250 years since we kicked England's ass out of the country. Happy birthday, America. 107.1 The Hawk.

0: no reply at all. There's Genesis. Perhaps one of our collective holiday activities here for the 4th of July holiday this weekend should be a spelling test. Turns out 1 in 3 people don't know how to spell independence. I'm guessing most of these people go with A-N-C-E at the end instead of the correct E-N-C-E. Apparently, internet searches for how to spell independence jump significantly each year in the run-up to the 4th of July. Are you one of those people who went Googling that?
1: 1071, The Hawk.
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8: Here's your 1071 The Hawk forecast. Lows dip down to about 64. Overnight, under partly cloudy sky, easterly winds around 5 miles per hour. Sunshine mixed with clouds at times, with fog and spots early Thursday. Daytime highs approaching 88. Thunderstorms likely Thursday night. Lows dip down to about 66. Overcast skies. From the South Dakota State Lottery Weatherology Weather Center, I'm meteorologist Laura Lockett. Currently 70.
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0: AC/DC with For Those About to Rock, We Salute You, the title track from their 1981 album. It was released as a single in 1982. Here's an educational endeavor that fascinates me. 48 people using 46 different currencies took part in a study on coin flipping. Here's what they found. Over the course of more than 350,000 coin flips, the odds are not exactly a toss-up. Not exactly 50-50. There's a slight bias to the coin landing with the same side up as you started with, just less than 51-49. So if you want the tiniest advantage in your next coin toss, know which side is up before the flipping begins.
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1: The U.S. flag code stipulates, as a symbol of a living country, the flag is considered itself a living thing and should be properly displayed and cared for. So it might surprise you to learn the flag should not appear on napkins, boxes, or other disposable items, nor should it be embroidered on cushions, handkerchiefs, and so forth. But I think that ship has sailed.
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3: 250 years ago, a bold idea was born. A belief that life, liberty, and the pursuit of happiness were not just dreams, but rights. In 1776, a determined group of founders risked everything to forge a new vision, a new nation. From the midnight ride of Paul Revere to the shivering lines at Valley Forge, America's story began with resilience. Since then, we've marched through history. We've reached the moon, expanded the promise of freedom, and faced our challenges together. On July 4th, 2026, we honor this journey, celebrating 2.5 centuries of grit, innovation, and unity. It's a moment to remember where we've been and a chance to build where we're going. Brookings Radio and Shones celebrate America 250. Our heritage, our history, our future.
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5: Here's your 107.1 The Hawk forecast. Lows dip down to about 64. Overnight, under partly cloudy skies, easterly winds around 5 miles per hour. Sunshine mixed with clouds at times, with fog and spots early Thursday. Daytime highs approaching 88. Thunderstorms likely Thursday night. Lows dip down to about 66. Overcast skies. From the South Dakota State Lottery Meteorology Weather Center, I'm meteorologist Laura Lockett. Currently, it's 72 degrees.
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How to get your assembled multitude of hooligans to behave at your next family dinner? I'll have the solution for you ahead. Now, Night Ranger, and don't tell me you love me.

0: Ozzy with Mama, I'm Coming Home. 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Well, serve them up some garlic bread. 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
13: Here's your 1071 The Hawk forecast. Lows dip down to about 64. Overnight, under partly cloudy skies, easterly winds around 5 miles per hour. Sunshine mixed with clouds at times, with fog and spots early Thursday. Daytime highs approaching 88. Thunderstorms likely Thursday night. Lows dip down to about 66. Overcast skies. From the South Dakota State Lottery Weatherology Weather Center, I'm meteorologist Laura Lockett. Currently 68.
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0: Hi there, Will Upton in with you with the cars for you now. 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

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By continuing to listen to us, you agree to send pizza and beer. 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

0: Tesla with Little Susie. Shall we have a brief history test here as we head toward the Independence Day holiday weekend? Most Americans, 74%, know the U.S. declared its independence from Great Britain in 1776. Now, the bad news is that means 26% of Americans do not know that, and 6% of those people think the U.S. separated from a nation other than England. Countries mentioned in this survey were France, China, Japan, Mexico, and Spain.
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2: The U.S. Treasury quietly released its official financial report for 2025. It appears by its own numbers, the U.S. government seems insolvent. It's reported that the Treasury shows about $6 trillion in assets and over $47 trillion in liabilities. Add it all up, and it looks like the U.S. owes more than $130 trillion it doesn't have. 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

0: time for another round of Who Are You? Are you a wayward son? 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

0: Leonard Skinner, and what's your name? Hey, it's Will Upton in with you. What is the hardest thing in our lives to control? A survey looked at this and found 39% of us say the hardest thing for us to control is our weight. Another 32% say they wrestle most with their spending. 11% of people in this survey say the hardest thing for them to control is their anger. Ah, the Road Ragers checking in.
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2: 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October 31, 1938. American music began to hear the early beginnings of rock and roll. Sister Rosetta Tharpe pioneered this new sound when she recorded the song Rock Me. By 1951, Sister Tharpe influenced others like Jackie Brenson and his Delta Cats with their high-energy hit, Rocket 88. A rock and roll explosion occurs across the country. 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
6: Here's your 1071 The Hawk forecast. Lows get down to about 64. Overnight, under partly cloudy skies, easterly winds around 5 miles per hour. Sunshine mixed with clouds at times, with fog and spots early Thursday. Daytime highs approaching 88. Thunderstorms likely Thursday night. Lows get down to about 66. Overcast skies. From the South Dakota State Lottery Weatherology Weather Center, a meteorologist, Laura Lockett. Currently 68.
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0: 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Among them, your significant other's little quirks that annoy you, how you feel about your ex, how you don't like your in-laws, and never share with your partner how you find someone else attractive. Keep your yapper shut about that stuff. Be communicative about everything else.
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9: September 1814. A lawyer named Francis Scott Key stood on a ship in Baltimore Harbor watching a brutal British bombardment of Fort McHenry. Through a night of smoke and fire, the question remained, would a young nation survive? At dawn's early light, the answer was clear. A massive, defiant flag still waving in the breeze. Key scribbled his emotions on the back of a letter, creating the Star-Spangled Banner. It wasn't just a poem. It was a testament to the American spirit that even in our darkest nights, we endure. We look to the flag and the anthem that tells us we are still here. Brookings Radio and Burroughs Young American Legion Post 114 celebrate America 250. 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
2: Here's your 1071 The Hawk forecast. Low level off around 65, overnight under partly cloudy skies, winds out of the southeast around 5 miles per hour. High temperatures reach up to 89 Thursday, a blend of clouds and sun with fog at times early. Thunderstorms likely Thursday night, low level off around 66, overcast skies. From the South Dakota State Lottery Weatherology Weather Center, a meteorologist, Laura Lockwood, currently 68.
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0: You too, and with or without you. 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I've got three big causes of divorce here, and I think number three is going to surprise you a bit. The top two spots are taken by infidelity and financial issues. 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The third leading cause of divorce in the U.S., would you believe, it's snoring.
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0: Bon Jovi and Keep the Faith. Will Upton is my name. According to research published in the journal Frontiers in Psychology, you can make yourself smarter by touching an aloe plant while you learn something new. The scientists say your memory will be noticeably more accurate later. I probably should have told you to grab an aloe plant before I told you that. How in the world are you going to remember this?
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3: Here's your 107.1 The Hawk forecast. Lows level off around 65, overnight under partly cloudy skies, winds out of the southeast around 5 miles per hour. High temperatures reach up to 89 Thursday, a blend of clouds and sun with fog at times early. Thunderstorms likely Thursday night, lows level off around 66, overcast skies. From the South Dakota State Lottery Weatherology Weather Center, I'm meteorologist Laura Lockwood. Currently, it's 66 degrees.
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9: April 12, 1955. The polio vaccine is officially declared safe and effective. A monumental medical breakthrough successfully eradicated this crippling disease. Dr. Jonas Salk, a virologist and researcher at the University of Pittsburgh, championed the effort in the early 1950s when polio epidemics devastated thousands and caused panic across the globe.
10: Will this new procedure bring the vaccine closer to full effectiveness?
11: Yes, it will. 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
9: Dr. Salk becomes a celebrated national hero after creating the vaccine and making it available without patent.
12: Who owns the patent on this vaccine?
13: Well, the people, I would say. There is no patent. Could you patent the sun?
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14: Here's your 107.1, The Hawk forecast. Lows dip down to about 65 overnight under partly cloudy skies. Winds out of the southeast around 5 miles per hour. High temperatures reach up to 89 with fog in spots. Early Thursday, a blend of clouds and sun. Thunderstorms likely Thursday night. Lows dip down to about 66. Cloudy skies expected. From the South Dakota State Lottery Weatherology Weather Center, I'm meteorologist Paul Trombley. Right now, it's 66 degrees.
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0: Ahead, we'll look at what attracts us to each other. Stick with me for that. It's Will Upton with you, with Maybe I'm Amazed Now from Paul McCartney and Wings.

0: That one, the opening track from their monster album, The Joshua Tree, in 1987. It's U2 and Where the Streets Have No Name. Well, let's talk attraction now for a bit, shall we? What attracts a woman to a man, for instance? American women look at a man's face the most. Second on the attraction list is hair, followed by shoulders, chest, and hands. Now, what female features attract men? While face tops the list for men as well, legs come in with almost as many responses. Third on the attractive parts list is a woman's chest, followed by her hair and her derriere.
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8: September 11, 2001, a Tuesday morning that forever altered the American landscape. A daylight attack that Americans saw and heard in real time.
9: There, yeah, now remember, oh my God.
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11: Today, our fellow citizens, our way of life, our very freedom came under attack. 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
8: 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December 17, 1903, Kitty Hawk, North Carolina. For all of human history to that point, man was bound to the earth until two brothers

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0: 120 feet in 12 seconds. That's all it took to change the world. Orville and Wilbur Wright successfully powered the first controlled heavier-than-air flight in their wood and fabric biplane. It unlocked the sky, showing America's innovation knows no limits. 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A lawyer named Francis Scott Key stood on a ship in Baltimore Harbor watching a brutal British bombardment of Fort McHenry. Through a night of smoke and fire, the question remained, would a young nation survive? At dawn's early light, the answer was clear. A massive, defiant flag still waving in the breeze. Key scribbled his emotions on the back of a letter, creating the Star-Spangled Banner. It wasn't just a poem. It was a testament to the American spirit that even in our darkest nights, we endure. We look to the flag and the anthem that tells us we are still here. Brookings Radio and Burroughs Young American Legion Post 114 celebrate America 250. Our past, our future.
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0: 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Hey there, you got Will Upton in with you. Would you say you're afraid of your washing machine? Well, that may sound silly, but some people are. A poll found 66% of us limit how often they wear some of their best outfits out of fear the washing machine will wreck them. So, yes, some of us are afraid of our washing machine, afraid it'll ruin our clothes.
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3: Here's your 107.1 The Hawk forecast. Lows dip down to about 65 overnight under partly cloudy skies. Winds out of the southeast around 5 miles per hour. High temperatures reach up to 89 with fog in spots. Early Thursday, a blend of clouds and sun. Thunderstorms likely Thursday night. Lows dip down to about 66. Cloudy skies expected. From the South Dakota State Lottery Weatherology Weather Center, I'm meteorologist Paul Trombley. Currently 64.
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12: Here's your 107.1 The Hawk forecast. Sunshine mixed with clouds at times, with fog in spots early today, with daytime highs approaching 89. Winds out of the southeast, 5 to 10 miles per hour. Thunderstorms likely tonight. Lows dip down to about 66. Cloudy skies expected. Cloudy skies with a few peaks of sun tomorrow. Chance of thunderstorms. Daytime highs approaching 86. From the South Dakota State Lottery Weatherology Weather Center, I'm meteorologist Paul Trombley. Currently, it's 66 degrees.
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0: 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Thank you so much for having us out again today. 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

0: That is Rush. So families who eat at the table together stay slim together to get the most out of every evening meal, right? Sit down together in either the kitchen or the dining room. Stay at the table until every person is done with the meal. During dinner, have a meaningful conversation about the day, and don't eat your dinner with the television on in the room. This is according to experts, and you'll stay slimmer together as a family.
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0: That is Van Halen. Happy Thursday. It's Marty. So if you can't get to the gym today, consider spending a little bit of time in a walk-in freezer. A study reports that shivering can lead to some of the same slimming benefits as exercise, which is kind of interesting. So you can shiver your tummy, I guess, right? Stand inside of a walk-in freezer or something like that. And if you start shivering, they say it can give you the same benefits as exercising. Don't run to the freezer too fast.
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4: 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October 28, 1886. A 151-foot neoclassical sculpture of a robed and crowned copper woman took her place in New York Harbor. She was a gift of friendship from France, but she quickly became the face of America. Inspired by the Roman goddess of liberty, Libertas, the Statue of Liberty stood as inspiration to millions of immigrants passing through Ellis Island. She meant hope, a fresh start, a promise that no matter where you come from, you are welcome here. Today, Lady Liberty still stands as a beacon of light to the world. Brookings Radio, the Brookings Disabled American Veterans, and Right Angle Construction celebrate America 250. 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
5: Here's your 107.1 The Hawk forecast. Sunshine mixed with clouds at times, with fog in spots early today, with daytime highs approaching 89. Winds out of the southeast, 5 to 10 miles per hour. Thunderstorms likely tonight. Lows dip down to about 66. Cloudy skies expected. Cloudy skies with a few peaks of sun tomorrow. Chance of thunderstorms. Daytime highs approaching 86. From the South Dakota State Lottery Weatherology Weather Center, I'm meteorologist Paul Trombley. Currently, it's 66 degrees.
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0: 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A little Lost trick for you when I come back. 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

0: That is Def Leppard, Hey, It's Marty. So a little lost trick for you, right? If you're always losing things, here's a cool trick. 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
8: Here's your 107.1 The Hawk forecast. Sunshine mixed with clouds at times, with fog in spots early today, with daytime highs approaching 89. Winds out of the southeast, 5 to 10 miles per hour. Thunderstorms likely tonight. Lows dip down to about 66. Cloudy skies expected. Cloudy skies with a few peaks of sun tomorrow. Chance of thunderstorms. Daytime highs approaching 86. From the South Dakota State Lottery Weatherology Weather Center, I'm meteorologist Paul Trombley. Currently, it's 66 degrees.
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11: 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Sister Rosetta Tharpe pioneered this new sound when she recorded the song Rock Me. By 1951, Sister Tharpe influenced others like Jackie Brenson and his Delta Cats with their high-energy hit, Rocket 88. 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

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Or are you comfortably numb? 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

0: That is Peter Frampton. You're listening to Marty. So congratulations to the U.S. men's soccer team in the World Cup. They won 2-0, as they say in the soccer world, to Bosnia. So now they're in the final round of 16 for the World Cup. So congratulations to the U.S. men's soccer team. I believe they're taking on Belgium next in the round of 16. This is for the World Cup through FIFA. So what a game last night. 2-0 over Bosnia.
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3: 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In 1776, a determined group of founders risked everything to forge a new vision, a new nation. 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July 4th, 2026. We celebrate our journey of independence. 2.5 centuries of grit, innovation, and progress. It's a moment to remember where we've been, but also build for our future. 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Maybe it includes an outdoor barbecue, dazzling fireworks displays, or a parade. 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
4: Here's your 107.1 The Hawk forecast. Sunshine mixed with clouds at times, with fog in spots early today, with daytime highs approaching 89. Winds out of the southeast, 5 to 10 miles per hour. Thunderstorms likely tonight. Lows dip down to about 66. Cloudy skies expected. Cloudy skies with a few peaks of sun tomorrow. Chance of thunderstorms. Daytime highs approaching 86. From the South Dakota State Lottery Weatherology Weather Center, I'm meteorologist Paul Trobley. Currently, it's 66 degrees.
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Jose, can you see by the dawn's early light? The rocket's red glare, the bombs bursting in air, gave proof through the night that our flag was still there. That's right. We're celebrating the 250 years since we kicked England's ass out of the country. 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

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For instance, those fluffy bits beneath the bed, dust kitties.

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10: Here's your 107.1 The Hawk forecast. Sunshine mixed with clouds at times, with fog in spots early today, with daytime highs approaching 89. Winds out of the southeast, 5 to 10 miles per hour. Thunderstorms likely tonight. Lows dip down to about 66. Cloudy skies expected. Cloudy skies with a few peaks of sun tomorrow. Chance of thunderstorms. Daytime highs approaching 86. From the South Dakota State Lottery Weatherology Weather Center, I'm meteorologist Paul Trombley. Currently, it's 68 degrees.
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0: Happy Thursday. It's Marty rocking out Boston.

0: That is Van Halen, and you're listening to Marty. So lots of people nurse sore lips after making out. 78% of men, 84% of women admit they like to bite lips during kissing. How can that even be a thing that anyone would like? Biting lips? Anyway, the source of this is the Art of Kissing book, Question and Answer. They did a whole thing on that. I mean, that's a lot. 78% and 84% admit that they like to bite lips during kissing. Ouch.
1: 1071, The Hawk.
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14: Welp, my life is officially over. 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

0: That is Stone Temple Pilots. Hey, it's Mario. So which bad male behavior is a relationship-ending deal-breaker for women? Infidelity tops the list, followed by lying, going somewhere off limits that you're not supposed to be at, and putting his friends ahead of her in the relationship as well. That's considered to be relationship deal-breakers when they did this survey. They did a survey with the Glamour magazine to ask those questions.
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5: Here's your 107.1 The Hawk forecast. Sunshine mixed with clouds at times, with fog in spots early today, with daytime highs approaching 89. Winds out of the southeast, 5 to 10 miles per hour. Thunderstorms likely tonight. Lows dip down to about 66. Cloudy skies expected. Cloudy skies with a few peaks of sun tomorrow. Chance of thunderstorms. Daytime highs approaching 86. From the South Dakota State Lottery Weatherology Weather Center, I'm meteorologist Paul Trombley. Currently, it's 68 degrees.
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0: That is Warren. Hey, it's Marty. So ever experienced textual satisfaction? Bet you have. You don't even know about it. Textual satisfaction, the feeling you get when your phone has a new message or a missed call. That's what they call textual satisfaction. Now, sometimes it's not satisfying because it might be a missed call that you didn't really want or a text message that you didn't really want either. But that's what they say textual satisfaction is. And the feeling you get when your phone has a new message or that missed call.
1: 1071, The Hawk.
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13: Sunshine mixed with clouds at times today, with daytime highs approaching 89. Southeasterly winds 8 to 15 miles per hour. Thunderstorms likely tonight. Low level off around 66. Mainly cloudy skies expected. Cloudy skies with a few peaks of sun tomorrow. Chance of thunderstorms. Daytime highs approaching 86.
14: From the South Dakota State Lottery Weatherology Weather Center, I'm meteorologist Paul Frobley. Currently 70.
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0: Happy Thursday.

0: say roll. Ready? Rock. Okay. Well, never mind. Maybe we'll try that again later.
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0: That is Aerosmith. It's Marty. So if you want to live longer, be afraid. Long-term Stanford University study proves that worrywarts are likely to live longer than the happy-go-lucky people. Researchers found that in any given year, the scaredy cats were about 30% less likely to die than their carefree peers. I always thought it was the other way around, that you know, if you're a worrywart or whatever, you're shortening your life, but not according to this study.
1: 1071, The Hawk.
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9: April 12, 1955. 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A monumental medical breakthrough successfully eradicated this crippling disease. Dr. Jonas Salk, a virologist and researcher at the University of Pittsburgh, championed the effort in the early 1950s when polio epidemics devastated thousands and caused panic across the globe.
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13: 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Could you patent the sun?
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0: That is free and all right now. You're listening to Mari. So before I go, I'm going to leave you this. The average woman's favorite breakup line, I think we're better off as friends. We've all heard that before, right? This is according to Women's Health. They have the big story on that. So if you hear, I think we might be better off as just friends, guys. I think you know exactly where that is going. Have yourself a great day today. Have yourself a great 4th of July weekend. We're getting closer and closer to the 4th of July weekend for 250.
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2: November 10, 1775. Tun Tavern in Philadelphia, a legendary brotherhood was born. Regular citizens inspired by the Revolution create the Continental Marines and laid the foundation for the United States Marine Corps. From the Corps' first amphibious assault in 1776 to the halls of Montezuma to the shores of Tripoli, the Marine Corps recently celebrated its own 250 years of legacy in 2025. With nicknames like Devil Dogs and Jarheads, the United States Marine Corps is another chapter in the story of defending and protecting the United States of America. From Chesty Puller, Dan Daly, from the Navajo Code Talkers to the six who famously raised the American flag at Mount Suribachi, Marines have epitomized their motto, Semper Fidelis, always faithful. Brookings Radio and Flowers on Main celebrate America 250, our legacy, our future.
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9: Here's your 107.1 The Hawk forecast. Sunshine mixed with clouds at times today, with daytime highs approaching 89. Southeasterly winds 8 to 15 miles per hour. Thunderstorms likely tonight. Lows level off around 66. Mainly cloudy skies expected. Cloudy skies with a few peaks of sun tomorrow. Chance of thunderstorms. Daytime highs approaching 86. From the South Dakota State Lottery Weatherology Weather Center, I'm meteorologist Paul Frobley. Right now, 72.

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0: The summer of 69 and the summer of 26, Bryan Adams wrapping up a set. It was part of Live 8 held today, 2005. The world's biggest music stars uniting in concerts around the world put pressure on political leaders ahead of the G8 summit to tackle poverty in Africa. Concerts in 10 cities, including London, Philly, Paris, Berlin, Johannesburg, Rome, and Moscow, playing to hundreds of thousands of people. A TV audience of several hundred million watched the gigs. You had Bryan Adams and Neil Young headlining in Canada. In London, Pink Floyd, The Who, U2, Sting, Paul McCartney, and more. And in Philly, among others, you had Bon Jovi.
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13: Here's your 107.1 The Hawk forecast. Sunshine mixed with clouds at times today, with daytime highs approaching 89. Southeasterly winds 8 to 15 miles per hour. Thunderstorms likely tonight. Lows level off around 66. Mainly cloudy skies expected. Cloudy skies with a few peaks of sun tomorrow. Chance of thunderstorms. Daytime highs approaching 86. From the South Dakota State Lottery Weatherology Weather Center, I'm meteorologist Paul Frobley. Currently 75.
1: Exciting news. 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

0: Queens Rock was silent. Lucidity was anything but silent when USA won yesterday. What a great game. Playing with 10 men for the last 36 minutes because of a red card. But USA beat Bosnia and Herzegovina yesterday 2-0. The men's first win in a World Cup knockout round game since 2002 and only third ever. So now they move on to the round of 16 where they'll play Belgium Monday in Seattle.
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0: Tom Petty and the Heartbreakers, Don't Come Around Here No More, and the Eagles, Laugh in the Fast Lane. Try not to let it make you lose your mind. A lot of people traveling this 4th of July. The traveling period has already started. It wraps up on Sunday. AAA projecting 72 million are going to travel at least 50 miles from home for July 4th, and a majority, 61 million, as a matter of fact, are driving pretty much the same as last year.
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7: Here's your 107.1, the Hawk forecast. Sunshine mixed with clouds at times today, with daytime highs approaching 89. Southeasterly winds 8 to 15 miles per hour. Thunderstorms likely tonight. Lows level off around 66. Mainly cloudy skies expected. Cloudy skies with a few peaks of sun tomorrow. Chance of thunderstorms. Daytime highs approaching 86. From the South Dakota State Lottery Weatherology Weather Center, I'm meteorologist Paul Frobley. Right now, 79.
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0: AC/DC and Money Talks wrapping up a set. So teams that have booked their place in the round of 16 in the World Cup already, Canada, Brazil, Paraguay, Morocco, Norway, France, Mexico, England, Belgium, and the U.S. The round of 16 starts on Saturday with Canada versus Morocco and Paraguay versus France. Three games happening today. The round of 32 continues for some countries, Spain and Austria, Portugal, Croatia, Switzerland, and Algeria. 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
13: Here's your 107.1 The Hawk forecast. Sunshine mixed with clouds at times today, with daytime highs approaching 89. Southeasterly winds 8 to 15 miles per hour. Thunderstorms likely tonight. Lows level off around 66. Mainly cloudy skies expected. Cloudy skies with a few peaks of sun tomorrow. Chance of thunderstorms. Daytime highs approaching 86. From the South Dakota State Lottery Weatherology Weather Center, I'm meteorologist Paul Frobley. Currently 81.
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0: Abacaba Genesis on a Thursday. World Cup, not the only thing happening on the 4th. You've got Nathan's hot dog eating contest. Joey Chestnut, most likely eating 70-something hot dogs once again. Madison Barone, a 25-year-old competitive eater, disqualified last year. She couldn't keep down the 9 hot dogs she ate. 9. And she's now attempting a comeback by competing in a qualifier where she ate 5.5 hot dogs and finished 4th. She's hoping to return next year.
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13: Did you hear the news? 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
1: Exciting news. This is Daisy with Strikers at the Lanes. 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

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And you like horror movies. 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

0: So good. Long shot from Jethro Tull on this Thursday. It's Aqualung, the title track to the 71 album. The song written by Ian Anderson and his then wife, Jenny Franks. The track never a single. The album was Jethro Tull's first American top 10 album. Went to number 7 in 71. After Locomotive Breath, it is the song most often played in concert by Jethro Tull.
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2: Here's your 107.1 The Hawk forecast. Sunshine mixed with clouds at times today, with daytime highs approaching 89. Southeasterly winds 8 to 15 miles per hour. Thunderstorms likely tonight. Lows level off around 66. Mainly cloudy skies expected. Cloudy skies with a few peaks of sun tomorrow. Chance of thunderstorms. Daytime highs approaching 86. From the South Dakota State Lottery Weatherology Weather Center, I'm meteorologist Paul Frobley. Currently 81.
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Or do you have peace of mind? 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

0: 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Well, America has caught World Cup fever ahead of the FIFA World Cup. 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
2: Here's your 107.1 The Hawk Forecast. Sunshine mixed with clouds at times today, with daytime highs approaching 89. Southeasterly winds 8 to 15 miles per hour. Thunderstorms likely tonight. Lows level off around 66. Mainly cloudy skies expected. Cloudy skies with a few peaks of sun tomorrow. Chance of thunderstorms. Daytime highs approaching 86. From the South Dakota State Lottery Weatherology Weather Center, I'm meteorologist Paul Frobley. Right now, it's 79 degrees.
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0: I remember when that one came out, I played it so many times. Bad Medicine, Bon Jovi off of New Jersey, released in 88. The song went to number one on the U.S. Billboard Hot 100. Bon Jovi, part of Live 8, held today, 2005. The world's biggest music stars uniting in concerts around the world to put pressure on political leaders ahead of the G8 summit to tackle poverty in Africa. 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
9: 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Open until midnight through July 5th. 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

0: Tom Petty and the Heartbreakers, Mary Jane's Last Dance on this Thursday. Happy summer. 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
2: Good day. With Brookings Radio News, I'm Jay Rowe. Fireworks spark a grass fire in Aurora. Brookings County Sheriff's Office says they and the Aurora Fire Department both responded to a fire Tuesday shortly after 3 p.m. on the 100 block of Prairie Park Court in Aurora. Responding units found a small grass fire spreading along a roadway. Firefighters quickly extinguished the blaze and reported that it was caused from fireworks landing in tall grass. A damage estimate is still pending. Sheriff's office says no charges are being filed. Instead, deputies spoke with area residents about the importance of fireworks safety. No injuries reported in a rollover accident Tuesday shortly after 8:45 p.m. Sheriff's office says a 15-year-old from Brookings was driving on 213th Street, lost control of a vehicle, entered the ditch, and rolled. Sheriff's office says the driver was evaluated at the scene and then released. The incident is being investigated by the South Dakota Highway Patrol. The America 250 Uncle Sam Jam is this weekend in Brookings. Josh Bauman is Assistant Park and Rec Director.
3: Saturday, July 4th, out at the Larson Ice Center, we're going to be hosting the Uncle Sam Jam, which is really just a celebration for America's birthday. This year celebrating, like you said, the 250th. We're going to have yard games. We're going to have food vendors. We got SDSU as the presenting sponsor with some free ice cream for everybody to beat the heat. We got live music with Minority Falls. It's just a good time to get together with friends and family and celebrate.
2: He says they'll have more fireworks than ever this year.
3: This year, the city council approved some extra funding towards fireworks so we could celebrate America's 250th birthday just with a little bit more style. So 6 p.m. is when all the fun is going to start. Roll through the music, the yard games, the food vendors, and then about 10 p.m. we're going to look to start the fireworks. This is a fully free event, other than what you want to spend on what's out there with the food vendors, a couple of the art vendors. But yeah, just come out, enjoy the time, bring some blankets, some chairs, enjoy some music, enjoy some food, some games, just kind of hang out with family and friends.
2: It is taking place out at the Larson Ice Center.
3: So historically, it's always been out at the Dakota Bank Center. With some of the construction out there, we were looking at a new location for fireworks. So originally we had looked at the Fishback Soccer Complex, and ultimately we landed on moving it just a little bit north out to the Larson Ice Center. We've got plenty of space to host everything. We've got the fireworks right across the road for good viewing. I think it's going to be a really good event.
2: The America 250 Uncle Sam Jam 4th of July is this Saturday. Activities start 6 p.m., fireworks at 10. Admission is free. Again, this year's event is at the Larson Ice Center. With Brookings Radio News, I'm Jay Rowe. 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
6: Here's your 107.1 The Hawk forecast. Sunshine mixed with clouds at times today, with daytime highs approaching 89. Southeasterly winds 8 to 15 miles per hour. Thunderstorms likely tonight. Lows level off around 66. Mainly cloudy skies expected. Cloudy skies with a few peaks of sun tomorrow. Chance of thunderstorms. Daytime highs approaching 86. From the South Dakota State Lottery Weatherology Weather Center, I'm meteorologist Paul Frobley. Right now, it's 79 degrees.
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Today, 71, Queen appeared at Surrey College in England. It was the first gig for the group with a lineup of Freddie Mercury, Brian May, Roger Taylor, and John Deacon, and the rest is history.

If we played 10 of your favorite rock songs, and then we played 7 more, how many beers would be left in the fridge? 107.1 The Hawk.

0: This is Wild and Aerosmith. We haven't heard from Joey Kramer in a while, but he did a two-hour interview recently opening up about his health. More than a decade after he underwent a minor medical procedure to remove blockage from inside a coronary artery, he says he's feeling really good, probably feeling better than he's felt in like 5 or 8 or 10 years. Read more at blabbermouth.net. 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
11: Here's your 107.1 The Hawk forecast. A blend of clouds and sun this afternoon with highs around 89. Winds out of the southeast, 8 to 15 miles per hour. Mainly cloudy skies tonight. Thunderstorms likely. Lows dip down to about 66. Chance of thunderstorms tomorrow. Daytime highs approaching 86. Cloudy skies with a few peaks of sun. From the South Dakota State Lottery Weatherology Weather Center, I'm meteorologist Paul Crombley. Right now, 78.
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0: Your dog keeps licking my nose and chewing up all those letters saying you better. There's the Who with You Better. You bet the Marlins are honoring viral rescue dog Jonah with a dream day at Lone Depot Park on July 12th and will donate part of ticket sales to rescue organizations. Jonah is a rescue from Aruba, became famous after a video showed him watching another dog eat a hot dog at a game. The video posted June 23rd. 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

0: It's Mount Hop and Led Zeppelin. Apparently there's a right way and a wrong way to eat your hot dog. Experts say always dress the dog and not the bun. The condiment application, this is the order. First the wet stuff, like the ketchup, mustard, mayonnaise, the chunky stuff, the cheese if desired, and then any spices. A lot of hot dogs are going to be eaten over the 4th. 150 million hot dogs eaten on the 4th alone.
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12: Here's your 107.1 The Hawk forecast. A blend of clouds and sun this afternoon with highs around 89. Winds out of the southeast, 8 to 15 miles per hour. Mainly cloudy skies tonight. Thunderstorms likely. Lows dip down to about 66. Chance of thunderstorms tomorrow. Daytime highs approaching 86. Cloudy skies with a few peaks of sun. From the South Dakota State Lottery Weatherology Weather Center, I'm meteorologist Paul Probley. Right now, 78.
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received by the dawn's early light. The rocket's red glare, the bombs bursting in air, gave proof through the night that our flag was still there. That's right. We're celebrating the 250 years since we kicked England's ass out of the country. Happy birthday, America. 107.1, The Hawk.

0: Wanted Dead or Alive and Bon Jovi, Boston, and Edge of 17, Stevie Nicks. If Taylor Swift, Travis Kelce's wedding is happening over the weekend at Madison Square Garden, Stevie Nicks is on the guest list, and she will most likely perform, according to Rolling Stones. 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
12: Here's your 107.1 The Hawk forecast. Chance for showers this afternoon. Otherwise, sunshine mixed with clouds at times. Daytime highs approaching 89. Southeasterly winds 8 to 15 miles per hour. Thunderstorms likely tonight. Lows around 65. Overcast skies. Mainly cloudy tomorrow. Chance of thunderstorms. High temperatures reach up to 86. From the South Dakota State Lottery Weatherology Weather Center, I'm meteorologist Paul Trombley. Currently, it's 80 degrees.
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0: And Georgia Satellites and Keep Your Hands to Yourself. Also The Stones and Give Me Shelter on this Thursday. It's McKenzie coming up July 4th weekend. A lot of hamburgers will be eaten and hot dogs. They're just so easy. To break it down in the numbers, hot dogs are eaten a lot throughout the year. 20 million hot dogs are eaten at ballparks each year. 39 million in L.A., more than any other city in the world. And 7 billion consumed during hot dog season, which runs from Memorial Day through Labor Day. That boils down to more than 50,000 hot dogs every single minute. And on July 4th alone, 150 million hot dogs will be eaten.
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0: Pearl Jam and Live on a Thursday. So LeBron James will not be with the Lakers, so he's looking. And there are three teams thought to have a real shot at signing him right now. The Cavaliers, the team he started his NBA career with. The Heat, the team he spent four seasons with after leaving the Cavaliers the first time. And the Golden State Warriors. And there's a feeling, I guess, these days that the Warriors are the favorites to try to land him, or at least they're trying harder than any other team to land him right now. We'll see what happens. This weekend, I'm out. Have a great Thursday.
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7: Here's your 107.1 The Hawk forecast. Chance for showers this afternoon. Otherwise, sunshine mixed with clouds at times. Daytime highs approaching 89. Southeasterly winds 8 to 15 miles per hour. Thunderstorms likely tonight. Lows around 65. Overcast skies. Mainly cloudy tomorrow. Chance of thunderstorms. High temperatures reach up to 86. From the South Dakota State Lottery Weatherology Weather Center, I'm meteorologist Paul Probley. Currently, it's 80 degrees.
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0: 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Or are you just a little silhouette of a man?
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0: Van Halen, Top of the World. And that's a song that was in the works for well over a decade. So the song came out in 1991, Van Halen's Top of the World, but Eddie Van Halen first played the riff that makes up that song during Dance the Night Away on their tour in 1979, so at least a dozen years that song was fermenting. 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
12: Here's your 107.1 The Hawk forecast. Chance for showers this afternoon. Otherwise, sunshine mixed with clouds at times. Daytime highs approaching 89. Southeasterly winds 8 to 15 miles per hour. Thunderstorms likely tonight. Lows around 65. Overcast skies. mainly cloudy tomorrow. Chance of thunderstorms. High temperatures reach up to 86. From the South Dakota State Lottery Weatherology Weather Center, I'm meteorologist Paul Trombley. Right now, 82.
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0: Led Zeppelin with Black Dog. The New York Yankees now have their longest losing streak since 2023. They've lost 7 games in a row. And they do have a lot of injuries right now. You know what is crazy to me, though, is that the Yankees haven't won a World Series since 2009. 17-year drought, which maybe doesn't sound like an overwhelming number, but it seems like they're contending every year and they don't get it done. Pretty wild.
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6: Here's your 107.1 The Hawk forecast. A severe thunderstorm watch continues until 9 p.m. tonight. Chance for showers this afternoon. Otherwise, sunshine mixed with clouds at times. High temperatures reach up to 89. Southerly winds 8 to 15 miles per hour. Thunderstorms likely tonight. Lows around 65. Cloudy skies expected. From the South Dakota State Lottery Weatherology Weather Center, I'm meteorologist Paul Trombley. Right now, 81.
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And we will assume you are always listening. 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

0: Ozzy Osbourne with Crazy Train. And Ozzy Osbourne's family is moving ahead with a plan that would turn him into an AI avatar, and they keep insisting it's going to be great and very tasteful, so I guess we'll see. Yeah, they have those movies where the robots take over, like The Matrix or Terminator 2 or iRobot. Well, now that an Ozzy AI avatar exists, I'm wondering if that were ever to happen, if Skynet might end up looking and sounding like Ozzy Osbourne. Imagine that. We'd all be sitting there saying, man, the AI overlord kind of rocks. 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
12: Here's your 107.1 The Hawk forecast. A severe thunderstorm watch continues until 9 p.m. tonight. A mix of clouds and sun this afternoon with a chance for showers. Highs level off around 89. Winds out of the south, 8 to 15 miles per hour. Mainly cloudy skies expected tonight. Chance of thunderstorms. Lows level off around 65. From the South Dakota State Lottery Weatherology Weather Center, I'm meteorologist Paul Frobley. Currently, it's 72 degrees.
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0: The police would don't stand so close to me. I was reading where Warner Brothers is working on an Ocean's 11 prequel movie. I really don't think we need that. That series really dropped off. I remember the first Ocean's 11 was really good, fun, clever, funny. Some great action to it. And then the next two movies, not so good. And then there was the Ocean's 8 spinoff, also not so good. I don't know. Do we need a fourth Ocean's 11? I would say, for me, it's a no, dog.
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0: You two with one. And a new poll finds that 56% of U.S. adults would support a ban on social media for teens. I wonder what percent of U.S. adults would support a ban on social media for U.S. adults. Maybe around the same number. I really didn't have a problem with social media in its early days, by the way. It was kind of fun. You keep up with your old college buddies. You see vacation photos from your friends. Now, it's a thing I don't even know what it's for. Every time I go on social media, I leave saying, why did I do that?
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8: Here's your 107.1 The Hawk forecast. A severe thunderstorm watch continues until 9 p.m. tonight. A mix of clouds and sun this afternoon with a chance for showers. Highs level off around 89. Winds out of the south, 8 to 15 miles per hour. Mainly cloudy skies expected tonight. Chance of thunderstorms. Lows level off around 65. From the South Dakota State Lottery Weatherology Weather Center, I'm meteorologist Paul Frobley. Currently, it's 75 degrees.
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The Steve Miller Band and Fly Like an Eagle, Dan here. And in a few minutes, I want to tell you about the very controversial sports moment that I was yelling about yesterday. Right now, it's Bon Jovi and Lay Your Hands on Me.

0: 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Listening to these songs may instigate impromptu air guitar solos and yelps of glee from anyone within the listening radius. 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

0: Tom Petty and You're So Bad. And there was a controversial call in the U.S.'s win over Bosnia and Herzegovina in the World Cup yesterday. Striker Flo Balogun was sent off with a red card, which means he's not eligible for the next round as it stands. What kind of ripoff is that on what looked like a terrible call to me? Now, granted, I haven't watched a ton of soccer in the last few years, so I really don't know. But in my mind, I've been watching the World Cup for at least 2 weeks here, so I'm basically a FIFA rules expert. And I was sitting there saying, that's the worst call I've ever seen. I haven't seen that many calls, but still.
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8: 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The Declaration of Independence. 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
13: Here's your 107.1 The Hawk forecast. A severe thunderstorm watch continues until 9 p.m. tonight. Mainly cloudy skies expected tonight with a chance of thunderstorms. Winds of a loft around 65. Southeasterly winds 8 to 15 miles per hour. Sunshine mixed with clouds at times tomorrow. Slight chance for storms. High temperatures reach up to 85. From the South Dakota State Lottery Weatherology Weather Center, a meteorologist, Laura Lockley. Currently 75.
0: Dan here. Hope your Thursday's going well. Right now, Bruce Springsteen is going to run.

0: The music we play is an acquired taste. 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

0: Guns N' Roses and Welcome to the Jungle. An English couple was granted permission by their local authorities for an eco-home that includes a plan to keep guinea pigs for sustainable meat. Yikes. I will not be going to that couple's house for dinner. Imagine that you're eating a stew. Oh, this is lovely, Brenda. What's in it? Guinea pig. Where's the bathroom? Yeah, I don't think I'm eating guinea pig, unless maybe they do the trick they do with actual pigs, where instead of guinea pig, they call it guinea pork. Maybe then I'd consider it, but up until then, no thank you.
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10: February 22, 1980, Lake Placid, New York. A group of college kids faces the greatest hockey team on the planet, Team USSR. Nobody gave the Americans a chance, except for them. In the medal round, the Soviets jump out to an early lead. Trailing 3-2 in the third period, the Americans score two unanswered goals. Team captain Mike Ruzioni scores the winning goal with exactly 10 minutes left, and USA holds off the furious Soviet attack to win 4-3. Broadcaster Al Michaels describes the miraculous victory.
11: 5 seconds left in the game. Do you believe in miracles? Yes!
10: In a time of national uncertainty, a game reminded us that the underdog is the heartbeat of the American story. Brookings Radio, the Brookings Disabled American Veterans, and The Depot celebrate America 250. 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

0: Hendrix with All Along the Watchtower. You know, we've seen a ton of music movies over the last few years. I would think a Jimi Hendrix movie would be one that would be a slam dunk as far as music movies go. They actually did do a Jimi Hendrix biopic. It's probably about a dozen years ago now. It's called Jimmy All Is By My Side. And I believe it got decent reviews. I don't think anybody said it was a bad movie, but it wasn't really the definitive biography, partially because it didn't have any Jimi Hendrix music in it. It wasn't an authorized thing, so none of his actual music was in the movie, which I think when you're doing a biopic like that, you really kind of need it.
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3: Good day. With Brookings Radio News, I'm Jay Rowe. While much of the focus from Monday's severe storms has focused on Highmore, significant damage also took place in Hughes County. KCCR caught up with Hughes County Emergency Management Director Nick Dooley, who said some Hughes County residents remain without power.
4: Just one stretch of road along Joe Creek Road had over 40 poles knocked over from this, and then we had some not the WAPA transmission lines, but some other transmission lines going through beyond just the standard REA, or, you know, the co-op poles, the larger lines. We had a couple of those break going on along a couple routes. And then we also have a lot of landowners that had damages to stuff. We lost a lot of grain bins. There were some silos that got taken out. Buildings were damaged.
3: The Hughes County Commission met an emergency session yesterday and approved a disaster declaration. Public bathroom upgrades are planned for downtown Brookings. The city will use an AARP Community Challenge grant to update public bathrooms in a new Brookings Regional Growth Alliance Welcome Center planned for downtown Brookings. Public News Service caught up with Growth Alliance Community Development Director Kirsten Gestahl, who said she hopes this makes spending time in downtown Brookings a little more convenient.
5: Sometimes people have to leave in order to go use the restroom, or it's just incredibly inconvenient for any age. If you're thinking about anyone from a parent changing a baby's diaper all the way on up to just being able to access a bathroom if you're out shopping.
3: AARP South Dakota Director Eric Gajkowski said these community challenge grant programs are about helping people of all ages.
6: When you think of thriving rural communities, making it more inviting and making it more enticing for people to stay longer, whether it's at a park, whether it's walking around their downtown, whatever the case may be, it does spark change in that community.
3: Again, the new public restrooms will be part of a new welcome center being planned in downtown Brookings by the Brookings Regional Growth Alliance. And Watertown officials are waiting on a final flood mitigation report from the U.S. Army Corps of Engineers. KWAT Radio caught up with Watertown City Manager Alan Steger, who said what's not in the report might be as important as what is.
7: Importantly, what it doesn't do is it doesn't utilize Lake Compesca as a storage reservoir. And a year ago, the proposal was to use Lake Compesca by changing the height of the weir. And that had quite a bit of concern, not necessarily with the amount of water storage, but with what that would allow in a flood event in terms of sediment and pollutants coming into Lake Compesca.
3: The estimated cost of flood mitigation in Watertown is around $40 million. With Brookings Radio News, I'm Jay Rowe. Let's make this a great day.
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9: Here's your 1071 The Hawk forecast. A severe thunderstorm watch continues until 9 p.m. tonight. Mainly cloudy skies expected tonight with a chance of thunderstorms. Winds of aloft around 65. Southeasterly winds 8 to 15 miles per hour. Sunshine mixed with clouds at times tomorrow. Slight chance for storms. High temperatures reach up to 85. From the South Dakota State Lottery Weatherology Weather Center, a meteorologist, Laura Lockley. Right now, 84.
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0: Motley Crue has shattered the devil, a band that seems to be in a public feud right now. So the former drummer of the band Godsmack, Shannon Larkin, was ripping into Motley Crue for using a backing track, was his accusation. Then Nikki Sixx of Motley Crue kind of went scorched earth on Shannon Larkin, calling him a nobody, basically, and so on and so forth. But that bad blood goes back a while. Godsmack toured on Crue Fest 2 with Motley Crue 15 years ago, and there's actually a song that they wrote that's rumored to be about Nikki Sixx that's not very flattering. Progressive Commercial Insurance protects small businesses with affordable coverage options. 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
11: Here's your 107.1 The Hawk forecast. A severe thunderstorm watch continues until 9 p.m. tonight. Mainly cloudy skies expected tonight with a chance of thunderstorms. Lows level off around 65. Southeasterly winds 8 to 15 miles per hour. Sunshine mixed with clouds at times tomorrow. Slight chance for storms. High temperatures reach up to 85. From the South Dakota State Lottery Weatherology Weather Center, I'm meteorologist Laura Lockley. Right now, 82.
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0: Hey, it's Dan. And right now we have a song from the Doobie Brothers, Long Train Runnin'.

Time for another round of Who Are You? Are you paranoid? Or are you comfortably numb? Doesn't matter. Either way, rock and roll's got you covered. 107.1 The Hawk.

0: You too, and I will follow. Remember when egg prices were really high a few years back? Well, the Justice Department says three major producers were inflating the prices illegally, and those companies have agreed to pay a $3.3 million settlement and donate 53 million eggs to food banks. This is my first time ever hearing about Big Egg. I've heard about Big Pharma, Big Tech, Big Tobacco. Now I got to worry about Big Egg. Sounds like a great name for a diner, though.
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11: November 10, 1775. Tun Tavern in Philadelphia, a legendary brotherhood was born. Regular citizens inspired by the Revolution create the Continental Marines and laid the foundation for the United States Marine Corps. From the Corps' first amphibious assault in 1776 to the halls of Montezuma to the shores of Tripoli, the Marine Corps recently celebrated its own 250 years of legacy in 2025. With nicknames like Devil Dogs and Jarheads, the United States Marine Corps is another chapter in the story of defending and protecting the United States of America. From Chesty Puller, Dan Daly, from the Navajo Code Talkers to the six who famously raised the American flag at Mount Suribachi, Marines have epitomized their motto, Semper Fidelis, always faithful. Brookings Radio and Flowers on Main celebrate America 250, our legacy, our future. August 28, 1963. Dr. Martin Luther King dares us to rise up and live out the true meaning of our creed.
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0: Nirvana and Come As You Are. Researchers in Barcelona now believe that giraffes can do rudimentary math. I would not have thought giraffes can do math. I wonder if this is going to work its way into popular culture. Because, you know, we have expressions like, oh, man, he remembers everything. He's got a memory like an elephant. We're going to have that with giraffes? Man, that kid is so smart. He can do long division like a giraffe.
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6: 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The Declaration of Independence. 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It challenges us to bridge the gap between our ideals and our reality. We celebrate 250 years of the American experiment, July 4, 1776, the moment we began. 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
7: Here's your 107.1 The Hawk forecast. A severe thunderstorm watch continues until 9 p.m. tonight. Mainly cloudy skies expected tonight with a chance of thunderstorms. Winds of aloft around 65. Southeasterly winds 8 to 15 miles per hour. Sunshine mixed with clouds at times tomorrow. Slight chance for storms. High temperatures reach up to 85. From the South Dakota State Lottery Weatherology Weather Center, a meteorologist, Laura Lockley. Right now, it's 81 degrees.
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The National Weather Service in Sioux Falls has issued a tornado warning for Southern Lake County in East Central South Dakota until 6:45 p.m. At 6:13 p.m., severe thunderstorms capable of producing both tornadoes and extensive straight-line wind damage were located near Orland or near Lake Herman State Park, moving east at 40 miles an hour. Hazard, tornado and half-dollar size hail. Source, radar indicated rotation. Impact, flying debris will be dangerous to those caught without shelter. Mobile homes will be damaged or destroyed. Damage to roofs, windows, and vehicles will occur. Tree damage is likely. These dangerous storms will be near Madison, Lake Herman State Park, in Orland around 6:20 p.m. Wentworth around 6:25 p.m. Take cover now. Move to a basement or an interior room on the lowest floor of a sturdy building. Avoid windows. If you are outdoors, in a mobile home, or in a vehicle, move to the closest substantial shelter and protect yourself from flying debris. This cluster of thunderstorms is capable of producing tornadoes and widespread significant wind damage. Do not wait to see or hear the tornado. For your protection, move to an interior room on the lowest floor of a building. Repeating, a tornado warning has been issued until 6:45 p.m. for the following county, Lake, South Dakota.

0: Collective Soul with Shine. And the movie Minions and Monsters is out in theaters this weekend. It's expected to make $80 million over the holiday weekend. So that's going to do very well. Yeah, these kids' movies just seem to print money. If you can make a movie that the kids like, that the adults can tolerate, you're going to print money. That seems to be true this summer as well. First we had Toy Story 5, now this one, Minions.
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12: Here's your 107.1 The Hawk forecast. A severe thunderstorm watch continues until 9 p.m. tonight. Mainly cloudy skies expected tonight with a chance of thunderstorms. Winds level off around 65. Southeasterly winds 8 to 15 miles per hour. Sunshine mixed with clouds at times tomorrow. Slight chance for storms. High temperatures reach up to 85. From the South Dakota State Lottery Weatherology Weather Center, I'm meteorologist Laura Lockley. Right now, it's 81 degrees.
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0: 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I hope you're having a great Thursday. And right now we have Van Halen, Jamie's Crying.

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0: ZZ Top and Give Me All Your Lovin'. I was reading where actress Jennifer Aniston is dating a hypnotherapist. I don't think I'd want to date a hypnotherapist. How do you know they're not hypnotizing you? And are there signs? Like Jennifer Aniston is talking to her friends about her night out, and she's like, yeah, well, me and him, we were really arguing about where to eat dinner. And we were both really dug in on that. And then there's a big black hole in my memory, and before you know it, we were at his favorite restaurant. Wait a minute.
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0: Pink Floyd with Hey You. And the Nathan's Hot Dog Eating Contest is set for Saturday. Joey Chestnut, the heavy favorite to win that again. I almost feel like they should mix it up for America's 250th birthday, though. Make it bigger somehow. Maybe bigger hot dogs. That'd be kind of interesting. Instead of eating the normal size hot dogs, they have those stadium-sized dogs you get in a major league game. All right, Joey Chestnut, you can eat 70 hot dogs. How many Dodger dogs? And go.
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5: Here's your 107.1 The Hawk forecast. A severe thunderstorm watch continues until 9 p.m. tonight. Mainly cloudy skies expected tonight with a chance of thunderstorms. Winds of aloft around 65. Southeasterly winds 8 to 15 miles per hour. Sunshine mixed with clouds at times tomorrow. Slight chance for storms. High temperatures reach up to 85. From the South Dakota State Lottery Weatherology Weather Center, I'm meteorologist Laura Lockwood. Currently 70.
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